Baby, you know I can't believe that you're not here. But it's so lonely without you. Everybody should have someone to cuddle up close to and hold them tight. I've got to find you. Wherever you are, I want you to come back. I need you, baby. I want you, baby.

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You don't have to say you love me. Just come back to me. Please. Please.

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1: Me and Biggie's situation is smaller than that. Me and Biggie's situation is like...
2: Why am I...

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1: Dezenove horas e 20 minutos.
2: Unconditional love. I'm talking about the stuff that don't wear off, it don't fade. Now it lasts for all these crazy days, these crazy nights. Whether you wrong or you right.